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0: 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The parking lot of the Hobby Lobby, a rescue assignment. Station 93, VLS 18 on Fire 1, Bedford Township, 1500 Amundsen Road, between Jefferson Road and Mercer Avenue, the Hobby Lobby parking lot, a rescue assignment, 2005.
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2: Approved. Between Hollison Road and Forest Creek Lane, Atlas Post Acute West Effort, room 139, bed 1, a fall victim. LS 34, EMS 1, West Effort Township. 550 Jessup Road, between Hollison Road and Forest Creek Lane, Atlas Post Acute West Effort, room 139, bed 1, a fall victim, 2023.

Medic 1, EMS 1 West Effort, Tennessee, Fly 50, Jessup Road, between Hawerson Road and Forest Creek Lane, Atlas Post Acute, West Effort. Room 139, Bed 1, notice fall victim, Medic 1, EMS 1 West Effort Township, Fly 50, Jessup Road, between Hawerson Road and Forest Creek Lane, Atlas Post Acute, West Effort. Room 139, Bed 1, fall victim, 2024.

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Ellis 13 on EMS 1, Woolwich Township, 261 Back Creek Road, between Russell Mill Road and New Ciento Drive. A medical emergency. DLS 13 on EMS 1, Woolwich Township, 261 Back Creek Road, between Russell Mill Road and New Ciento Drive. A medical emergency, 2037.

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1: Tyler,

Phyllis 22 on EMS 1, Mansfield Township to Mansfield Heights Section 128 Linden Avenue, between Roslyn Avenue and Glenwood Avenue, a fall victim. Phyllis 22, EMS 1, Mansfield Township to Mansfield Heights Section 128 Linden Avenue, between Roslyn Avenue and Glenwood Avenue, a fall victim, 2054.

0: Station 21, the far one gives down. McDevitt Drive and Patterson Avenue, rubbish. Station 21, far one gives down. McDevitt Drive and Patterson Avenue, rubbish. 2055.
1: Yeah, G21 respond.
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0: G-12.
2: Message from the police. 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
0: Copy that.

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Fearless 18 on EMS 1, Gibbstown, 925 Ladner Avenue between Thompson Avenue and Newton Avenue, bleeding. 2150.

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Fabulous 63 on EMS 1 Monroe Township, 407 Church Street, between Bodine Avenue and Railroad Avenue, a psychiatric emergency. Fabulous 63 on EMS 1 Monroe Township, 407 Church Street, between Bodine Avenue and Railroad Avenue, a psychiatric emergency, 2120.

Villa 61, EMS 1, Monterey Township, Mink Lane and Sicklerville Road, a motor vehicle crash. Villa 61, EMS 1, Monterey Township, Mink Lane and Sicklerville Road, a motor vehicle crash. 2126.

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Unit B, Bravo, seal alarm. Station 73, VLS 45, EMS 1, Westville, 195 Ambler Street, off High Street, seal alarm, 2139.

701 Bell's 45, Unit B Bravo. Caller's CO alarm is going off. She is complaining of a headache. She was advised to wait outside.

0: down into company 733 on location. Three story ordinary, occupied multiple dwelling, end of the row. We're investigating. County 701, right?
1: 701.
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0: Thank you, sir.

0: Station 10 Lobelia, 10-9, Highway 1, Route 42, northbound, just prior to exit 7, a motor vehicle crash within traffic. Station 10-1, BLS 10-9, Highway 1, Route 42, northbound, just prior to exit 7, a motor vehicle crash within traffic. 2153.
1: County 296, 1090, entering the highway northbound.
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5: Coming on the ramp from Atlantic Expressway, Route 42. Whoever's coming off the expressway is going to have better access. 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
1: 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Gloucester County, Camden County, Battalion 10 is responding.
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1: Can I confirm 1 in traffic to 2155 hours?
2: ALS 10-9 second, TV crew, medic 3, on EMS 1, Washington Township, across Key Section 3501 Black Horse Pike, between Tucker Hill Road and American Boulevard, PM Pediatrics, a respiratory emergency. ALS 10-9 second, TV crew, medic 3, EMS 1, Washington Township, across Key Section 3501 Black Horse Pike, between Tucker Hill Road and American Boulevard, PM Pediatrics, a respiratory emergency, 2156.
0: Are we able to access, help you guys out from the south side, or do you have to commit to your south side?
3: Yeah, I have to commit on the grass median between the 42 entrance and the from the expressway. You guys have to operate over the guardrail plus three lanes if you did the way you were talking.
0: Okay.

0: Time to 910 San Marino, Atlantic City Expressway, 44 eastbound.
1: County, that's your 10 center on the highway 42.
0: County, engine 85 on the highway northbound from Old Flat First Lake.
1: County, engine 10, both, yeah. All students.
2: Huh? No, tonight. How many people have to have? You got 1096, 2557 responding also. Medic 43 and Medic 207.
0: Contact, perfect.

0: 25, which way are you going?
1: Johnny Rescue 10 to Roberts.
2: Rescue 10. US 25, 27 from Jim 10, which way are you coming from?

0: Yes, 2557, I'm Kim K. 2557. My command's inquiring what direction you're coming from.
1: We're going northeast right now.
0: Safety's arrival.

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1: Air 42 Command supporting the 10-minute mark. 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

0: County from Route 46. 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
1: Okay.

Gillis 34, QRV1, Medic 1, EMS 1, West Hepford Township, the Burgess section, 1467 Victoria Avenue, between Hessian Avenue and Snyder Avenue, a respiratory emergency. Gillis 34, QRV1, Medic 1, EMS 1, West Hepford Township, 1467 Victoria Avenue, between Hessian Avenue and Snyder Avenue, a respiratory emergency, 2232.

0: 11-16 on Highway 2. And Highway Route 295 southbound in the area of Exit 10. A motor vehicle crash. Station 18, Station 21, BLS 11, BLS 16 on Highway Ops 2. State Highway Route 295 southbound, the area of Exit 10. A motor vehicle crash, 2240.
1: County Vehicle 11, just pardon me.
2: BLS 11, BLS 16.

0: Symphony 18, VLS 11, VLS 16, so be prior to exit 10, southbound. A vehicle into the center median, and also into a tree. Unknown in the center, injuries.
1: 16, copy.
2: Okay.
3: Got it. Chief 18 is responding.
0: Chief 18, southbound, prior to exit 10, current to the center median and through.
1: Copy.

0: Yeah, you're SC 21 responding with 2.
1: SC 21. What's going on here? Responding with 3.
2: Where's 8?

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0: Yeah, everybody's out of the vehicle at this time. We're just going to need one engine to get to the foot of the vehicle so we can take the batteries off. Yeah, I believe your patient's across the street by the Amazon truck.
2: Foster County Battery Team responding with three.
1: Battery Team. Chief
3: 18. 11
1: arriving. Yes, 11. Chief. For 295 operations, you got Rescue 21, Engine 18, and Ladder 18 on the way. So you just want to hold to Rescue 21?
0: Receive County. 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We just need to get the battery to take the utilities. No need for fire department service there, other than that, and no injuries per state police.
1: Appreciate it. Rescue 21 and Ladder 18, go go.
0: Engine 18, when you guys get here, just, I just want you to change the oil and a pair of snips to get the battery.
2: 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Oh.
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2: Go ahead, love.
3: Patients are going to be on a slouch shoulder right beside where the police cars are. Stop there. We unfortunately went past the accident.
2: But yeah, repeat that, you're over, huh?
1: Pull up behind the police vehicles. They went past the accident.
2: Okay.
3: Well, the back is two separate accident scenes.

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1: 21.
0: Hey, JT, we're going to be on a high-speed side. Yeah, I could probably at least get off the road just a little bit.

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1: Orders, Force.
2: Yeah, when you get here, just we're on a high speed side. Just see if we can get off the road, with the exception of one set of tires. We're going to try to get a chain crawl in here. Cut these trees back so we can get some vehicle shut off. It's smoking at this time. So. We're going to be on the high speed side. Great pass that. See y'all at.
0: Copy that. Close, now the engine 18 is arriving.
3: Engine 18.

Back emergency. Bills 38, Medic 4, EMS 1, Sweetsboro. 309 2nd Street between Ashton Avenue and Allen Street, a cardiac emergency. 2254.

0: 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You have audible and visual. 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

0: 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I see Woodbury, switching back to EMS 14.
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Fabulous, 65, on MS-1, Monroe Township. 893 West Pawnee Hollow Road. Between Jackson Road and the Franklin Township line, a medical emergency. Fabulous, 65. MS-1, Monroe Township. 893 West Pawnee Hollow Road. Between Jackson Road and the Franklin Township line, a medical emergency. 2318.

District 39 on Fire 1, Elk Township. 1455 Ellis Mill Road, between the Harrison Township line and Millstone Way, COR. Station Christian District 39. Fire 1 Elk Township, 1455 Ellis Mill Road, between Harrison Township line and Millstone Way, COR. 2326.

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0: 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We'll advise when we're back on local, flushing the top up.

Fuel 15, Jersey 1, Medic 1. EMS 1, West Effort Township, Thoroughfare Section. 370 Grove Avenue, between Audubon Avenue, Woodbury Terrace, Cove Ruins. Building number 2, apartment 347, Christian 341, ACVA. BLS 18, Jersey 1, Medic 1. EMS 1, West Effort Township, 370 Grove Avenue, between Audubon Avenue, Woodbury Terrace, the Cove Ruins. Building number 2, apartment 341, ACVA. 2348.

Field is 26 on MS-1 Pittman, 535 North Oak Avenue between West Woodland Avenue and Spruce Avenue. The Pittman Manor, assisted living, apartment 314, a fall victim. Field is 26 on MS-1 Pittman, 535 North Oak Avenue between West Woodland Avenue and Spruce Avenue. The Pittman Manor, assisted living side, room 314. A fall victim, 2349.

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1: 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The Rowan Boulevard Apartments. 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
1: Crew sound readings on the first floor at his basement. Homeowner was out of power, was running a backup generator in the rear of his residence next to the bell tower doors. Highest readings were near the bell tower doors. Crews are in the process of ventilating.
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BLS 10-9 on EMS 1, Washington Township. 670 Delcy Drive, between Hollydale Drive and East Holly Avenue, a medical emergency. 0003.

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PLS 3040-3073, EMS 1 Westville, 712 Broadway, between Spruce Avenue and Cedar Avenue, Westwood Manor Apartments, Apartment C Charlie 8, a fall victim. 00386.

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MS1 Glassboro, 720 Carpenter Street, between Clearview Avenue and Fairmount Drive. 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

Station 73. Car 1 Westville, 507 Broadway, between Birch Avenue and Newark Avenue. Apartment number 4, an investigation. Station 73. Car 1 Westville, 507 Broadway, between Birch Avenue and Newark Avenue. Apartment number 4, an investigation, 0136.

0: 701, call is reporting their heater is not working. I believe it may be leaking gas. However, it doesn't smell anything.
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0: 702.

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Yeah, that's 41 QRV 3 Medic 2 on EMS 1. Franklin Township, 231 Trimble Avenue, off Wolford Avenue. A respiratory emergency. DLS 41 QRV 3 Medic 2. EMS 1 Franklin Township, 231 Trimble Avenue, off Wolford Avenue. A respiratory emergency. 0225.

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Fuel is 3QRV3, Medic 2, on EMS 1, Franklin Township, 2656 Harding Highway between Grub Road and Morris Avenue, the Libertyville Motel, room number 28, cardiac emergency, 0255.

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DLS 10-9, medic 2. EMS 1, Washington Township. 5800 Black Horse Lake. 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A respiratory emergency. 0441.

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On EMS 1, Glassboro 720, Carpenter Street between Clearview Avenue and Fairmount Drive. A cardiac emergency. ELS 26, Medic 2. EMS 1, Glassboro 720, Carpenter Street between Clearview Avenue and Fairmount Drive. A cardiac emergency. 0514.

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Dallas 34, Utility 73, EMS 1, Westville, 712 Broadway, between Spruce Avenue and Cedar Avenue, Westwood, Ladder Apartments, Apartment C, Tally 8, Illinois Medical Emergency. 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

L-22 on the MS-1 in Woodbury Heights, 1215 Glasper Road, between Chestnut Avenue and Woodlawn Avenue. Hey, Farmington. L-22 on the MS-1 in Woodbury Heights, 1215 Glasper Road, between Chestnut Avenue and Woodland Avenue. Hey, Farmington. 720.

Station 4031, on Fire 1, Franklin Township, 2102 Monroeville Road, between Willow Grove Road and Sweetsboro Road, an alarm system. Station 431, on Fire 1, Franklin Township, 2102 Monroeville Road, between Willow Grove Road and Sweetsboro Road, an alarm system. 0726.

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0: The alarm company spoke with the homeowner. Stated everything was okay, proper passcode given.
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0: Okay.

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EMS 1, Woodbury Heights, 1215 Glassboro Road, between Cecil Avenue and Woodlawn Avenue. A phone victim. Medic 1, EMS 1. Woodbury Heights, 1215 Glassboro Road, between Cecil Avenue and Woodland Avenue. A phone victim, 733.

Yeah, 16 on EMS 1 in Falls Road, 29 Capitol Street between North Delaware Street and Penline Road, a medical emergency. Yeah, 16 on EMS 1 in Falls Road, 29 Capitol Street between North Delaware Street and Penline Road, a medical emergency. 0749.

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1: Yeah, the tower sensors model 3.

Hills 10-9 on Fire 1, Austin Township, 20 East Strand Avenue, between the Packers Creek and Tuckahoe Road. Investigation. Hills 10-9 on Fire 1, Austin Township, 20 East Strand Avenue, between the Black Horse Creek and Tuckahoe Road. An investigation. 0808.

0: Sorry, time from Jack.
1: Yeah, Jack.
0: Caller's reporting she moved into this residence about a week ago. She's feeling dizzy and not feeling great for the past few days. No alarms are going off. Possibly air quality concerns. They were advised to evacuate.
1: Thank you.

0: Dash Horse 15-1, Fire 1, Woodbury Heights.
1: Yes.
0: 523 Tesla Avenue, yeah, off of Academy Street, yeah, the Randall Woodbury Heights, Building E Echo, alarm system. Task Force 15-1 on Fire 1, Woodbury Heights, 523 Tesla Avenue, off of Academy Street, the Randall Woodbury Heights, Building E Echo, and alarm system, 814.

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1: Yeah, it's SWAT 10 responding with 3.
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0: two tenths, well, ten, fire zone one from the alarm coming.
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0: Gloucester County, Deputy 15 is responding.
1: Deputy 15, Comcomi was reporting a manual pull station for building E Echo. Second callback advised a false alarm. The proper password was given.

0: 7E15,
1: yeah, my apologies. Yeah, you can put a recall out on that, and I'm still going to respond in.
0: Yeah.

0: County, Flight 10 Horizon. One story commercial, nothing show inside Alpha. We'll be investigating.
1: Flight 10 Horizon, one story commercial, nothing show inside A Alpha.

0: Chief Ten's arriving, obviously. Charlie, Division 4.
1: Chief Ten's arriving. Obviously, Charlie, Division 4.
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0: 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We called his sign to show you the shift available.
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0: I confirmed the report. It was like contractors on location doing work on the alarm system.
1: Rich?

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Bell's 26 on EMS 1 in Pittman, 535 North Oak Avenue. 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

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Bill, spent 9, the MS-1, Washington Township. 2, Hardy's Valley Drive, between Green Street Road and Freedom Road, a medical emergency. 0853.

Yes, 10-9, second duty crew, medic 3 on EMS-1 in Washington Township, number 3 South Mars Court, off of Borelli Boulevard, a respiratory emergency. Yes, 10-9, second duty crew, medic 3 on EMS-1 in Washington Township, number 3 South Mars Court, off of Borelli Boulevard, a respiratory emergency, 0857.

Dallas 4121, US 1, Franklin Township. I own a trailer park, number 2, Tom Marlene. Oh, hell, I don't have any cardiac emergency. Dallas 4121, US 1, Franklin Township. Yeah, I own a trailer park. Number 2, Tom Marlene. Well, hell, I don't have any cardiac emergency at 9/11.

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Fails 30 Medic 6 on MS 1 in Franklin Township, 6 St. Francis Court, off the dead end, ACVA. 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
1: MS 1 46 arrived. 2-story guard is now from it. 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We'll be investigating.
2: SWAT 26 arriving. 2-story guard is now apart. Nothing showing outside. 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

Yeah, 17 on MS-1 in Paulsboro, 64 Baird Avenue between South Delaware Street and Shrewsbury Avenue, apartment A Alpha, a medical alarm. Yeah, 17 on MS-1 in Paulsboro, 64 Baird Avenue between South Delaware Street and Shrewsbury Avenue, apartment A Alpha, a medical alarm, 0954.

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LS-38 on the MS-1 in Harrison Township on 16 Wheatley Boulevard between Wisteria Way and Beach Lane, a medical emergency. LS-38 on the MS-1 in Harrison Township, Malky Hill, the Wheatley Meadows. 116 Wheatley Boulevard, between Wisteria Way and Beach Lane, a medical emergency. 10-01.

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Station 291 on Fire 1 in Monroe Township, Fox Hollow. 1183 Glen Haven Court, off of Meadows Drive, an alarm system. 1005.

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2: I spoke to a Mike on location at the Celestri Tower, second floor. The alarm was on test. The area is under construction. There is no fire.
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0: 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I'll be investigating. I'll have Jefferson Command.
1: 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Has Jefferson Command at 10-12.

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1: Jefferson Command.
2: Construction set off the smoke detector. 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I'm going to be on location with maintenance and security.
1: Hey, Chief. Responding, Washington Township 55. I'm a Harbor Road recall.
3: Team. Flyer 1, Paulsboro, 321 Golden Square Road, between 3rd Street and 4th Street, wires, 1013.
0: 1092, that's the result.
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0: 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Bill 61 on MS 1 in Monroe Township, 511 Virgin Island Drive, between Herbert Boulevard and Mallee Drive, a medical emergency. 1014.
1: Well,
2: was it
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1: Appreciate it. 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

0: Bill 63, Medic 2, EMS 1. Monroe Township, 750 Bluebell Road between Carroll Avenue and Hampton Way. The news at St. Mary's, a respiratory emergency. PLS 63, Medic 2, on EMS 1 in Monroe Township, 750 Bluebell Road between Carroll Avenue and Hampton Way. The news at St. Mary's, apartment 307, and a respiratory emergency, 1018.
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0: 10-9 on the MS-1 in Washington Township, Surrey Lake, to Cabazon Trail, off of Fox Hollow Lane, a phobic. 10-9.
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We lost 22 on MS-1, and that's the 433 Woodbury Glassboro Road. Between the Pittman Line and Lambs Road, Westbrook Academy, an assault victim. We lost 22 on the MS-1 in match, 433 Woodbury Glassboro Road, between the Pittman Line and Lambs Road, Westbrook Academy, an assault victim, 1021.

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0: It is. We're going to send 2X clear from the roadway.
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LS31 on the MS1 in Clayton, 641 Frieswell Road, between Hans Road and Whitney Avenue, heart-to-heart group home, a traumatic injury, 1025.

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1: Pretty Steve, it's going to be two service wires that run the houses. They've been disconnected from the houses and laid off to the side of the roof, so we'll have a couple of outages.
0: Understood.
2: Yeah, 10-9 on MS-1 in Watson Township, 341 Gantown Road between Bells Lake Road and Egg Harbor Road. Clusters at Washington, number 5, Ben Franklin. A fall victim. Bill 10-9 on the MS-1 in Washington Township, 341 Gantown Road between Bells Lake Road and Egg Harbor Road, clusters at Washington, number 5, Ben Franklin, A fall victim, 10-30.

L 65 on MS 1 in Monroe Township, 2932 Jackson Road, between Whitehall Road and Colesville Road, a slick ice emergency. L 65 on MS 1 in Monroe Township, 2932 Jackson Road, between Whitehall Road and Colesville Road, a slick ice emergency, 1033.

Yes, 10-9 third duty crew on EMS 1 in Washington Township, 515 Independence Police, between Johnson Road and Saratoga Terrace, abdominal pain. Yes, 10-9 third duty crew on EMS 1 in Washington Township. 515 Independence Police, between Johnson Road and Saratoga Terrace, abdominal pain, 1036.

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And alarm system. 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Number 26 Library Street, between Bluebell Road and South Main Street. 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In the smoke storage area, an alarm system, 1043.

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1: Caller's reporting 6 5-gallon containers of substance in the travel lane. Okay, we got maybe paint or epoxy. I'm sure.
0: Chief 23 has it. Gloucester County Rescue Engine 23 is on location investigating.
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1: Got it.

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ILS 45 Utility 73 on MS 1 in Westville, 712 Broadway, between Spruce Avenue and Cedar Avenue, Westwood Manor Apartments, Apartment A, Office 6, a medical emergency. 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

0: 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Power line down, smoking and working. 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
1: 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The actor's name, the house might be on fire.

0: 943. And yeah. 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It's going to be on the side of the house.
1: Perfect.
0: 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County 2943 responding with that report. Okay. Oh, great.

0: 943-942, the police are located advising it's going to be the fences on fire as well as the grass, not the house.
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BLS-30 on AMS-1 in Clayton, 405 Mountain Street, off of Thomer Street. Camp Salute, Bayfall Victim, 1104.

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Dallas 20 is responding on EMS 1, City of Woodbury, 118 South Columbia Street, between Delaware Street and High Street for a medical emergency. Dallas 20, EMS 1, Woodbury, 118 South Columbia Street, between Delaware Street and High Street, medical emergency, 1125.

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EOS 41-33 on EMS-1 in Franklin Township, 403 Delsey Drive, between New Road and Harding Highway at the McDonald's, in Medical Mercy, 1132.

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Alvinson Road, between Clarence Avenue and Glinton Road, a service assignment animal rescue. Station 93, BLS 47, on Fire 1 and Deptford. In the rear of 1869 Alvinson Road, between Clarence Avenue and Glinton Road, a service assignment animal rescue. 1141.

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1: Yeah, you're on
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0: BLS 7T Medic 1 on EMS 1 in Paulsboro, 424 Saturday Avenue, between 4th Street and 5th Street, a respiratory emergency. BLS 7T Medic 1 on EMS 1 in Paulsboro, 424 Saturday Avenue, between 4th Street and 5th Street, a respiratory emergency. 1150.
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Yeah, 13 on the MS-1 in Woolwich Township, 38 Manson Drive, between crossing off of Summerfield Road, choking. Medic 4, discord your tones. Yells 13 on the MS-1 in Woolwich Township, 38 Manson Drive, off of Summerfield Road, choking. Medic 4, discard your tones. 1153.

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VLS 47, medic 3 on MS 1, Duffer Township, in front of 227 Blackwood Barnesboro Road, a fall victim. VLS 47, medic 3 on MS 1, Duffer Township, 227 Blackwood Barnesboro Road, a fall victim, 1211.

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BOS 16, Medic 4 on EMS 1, Greenwich Township, number 26. Annalisa Avenue, between West Broad Street and Memorial Avenue, CVA. BOS 16, Medic 4 on EMS 1, Greenwich Township, number 26, Annalisa Avenue, between West Broad Street and Memorial Avenue, is CVA, 1246.

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Phyllis 41 EMS 1 Franklin Township 4465 Tuckahoe Road between Sunny Hill Avenue and Lakeview Avenue, medical emergency. Phyllis 41 on EMS 1 Franklin Township 4465 Tuckahoe Road between Sunny Hill Avenue and Lakeview Avenue, medical emergency. 1326.

0: POS 26, Medic 2 on EMS 1, Glassboro, 540 Mullica Hill Road between DeMoss Court and Hampton Boulevard. Summit Place.
1: Yeah.
0: Room 138, respiratory emergency. POS 26, Medic 2, EMS 1, Glassboro, 540 Mullica Hill Road between DeMoss Court and Hampton Boulevard. Summit Place. Room 138, A, respiratory emergency, 1320.

BLS 22 EMS 1, Mantua Township 226 Tony Circle, off of Harrison Avenue, meet Maplewood Trailer Park, A. Fulwick. BLS 22 EMS 1, Mantua Township 226 Tony Circle, off of Harrison Avenue, the Maplewood Trailer Park, A. Fulwick, 13 Pool.

US 47, on EMS 1, Dufferin Township, 1511 Clements Bridge Road, between Lucas Road Boulevard and Ominesa Road, Dufferin Center for Rehabilitation and Psychiatric Emergency. US 47 on EMS 1, Dufferin Township, 1511 Clements Bridge Road, between Lucas Road Boulevard and Ominesa Road, the Dufferin Center for Rehabilitation, Psychiatric Emergency, 1356.

Bill 61 on EMS-1, Monroe Township, 1120 Falkirk Road, between Durnash Drive and Berwick Boulevard, a fallback. Bill 61 on EMS-1, Monroe Township, 1120 Falkirk Road, between Durnash Drive and Berwick Boulevard, a fallback. 1402.

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Number 400 of Harmony Road, between Peter Place and Sweetsboro Avenue, the VOA. 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PLS 16 on EMS 1, Greenwich Township. 400 of Harmony Road, between Peter Place, Sweetsboro Avenue, the VOA. 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

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Station 18-1 on Fire 1, Logan Township. 1603 Center Square Road between School Lane and Beckett Road at KinderCare, the alarm system. 1543.

0: County Battalion 18's arriving on location. We got a one-story daycare facility. Property's been evacuated. It'll be investigated. Nothing to show.
1: Who is it?
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0: Kilo 63, Medic 2, EMS 1, Monroe Township, 236 Ireland Terrace, between New Brooklyn Road and Princeton Place, unconscious person. Kilo 63, Medic 2, on EMS 1, Monroe Township, 236 Ireland Terrace, between New Brooklyn Road, Princeton Place, unconscious person. 1540. Washington County, 2434.
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0: Identify Franklin, Chelsea, and Novnik. Car broke down in the middle of the roadway. I want to put some flares up.
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Sandy Center Square Road, command. Center Square Road, command. Problem was in the dryer. The heat was... The event plate was clogged up. It's been cleared now. 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

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PLS-34 Medic 3, MS-1, City of Woodbury, 51, Progress Avenue, between North Broad Street and Tatum Street, an unconscious person. 16-0.

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ELS 18 Medic 4 on EMS 1 West Effort Township, 700 Mid-Atlantic Parkway, between Grove Road and Metropolitan Avenue, at Glacier Garlock Bearings, diabetic emergency, 1633.

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Mulkey Hill Road and Richwood Road, a motor vehicle crash. District 23, BLS 38, on Fire 1, Harrison Township. Mulkey Hill Road and Richwood Road, a motor vehicle crash. 17-0.

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0: 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For a two-car motor vehicle accident, a 3 month old baby to be checked out.
1: Bill's 45, EMS 1, Zephyr Township, 120 Popworthen Boulevard between Cooper Street and the Dead End. Zephyr Park Apartments, apartment 414 of Fallbrook. Bill's 45 on EMS 1, Zephyr Township, 120 Popworthen Boulevard between Cooper Street and the Dead End. Zephyr Park Apartments, apartment 414 of Fallbrook, from 7-9.
0: The caller was in the Dunkin' Donuts lot. It's unknown if the vehicles were.
2: Copy. I'm at the intersection. 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

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On EMS 1, Washington Township. Herfield Grenlock Road at Herfield Cross Keys Road, a medical emergency. 1720.

ILS 63, EMS 1, Monroe Township, 1831, North Black Horse Pike, between Fenwick and Veronica, at the SOS Group Incorporated, a medical emergency. ILS 63 on EMS 1, Monroe Township, 1831, North Black Horse Pike, between Fenwick Avenue and Veronica Lane, at the SOS Incorporated, medical emergency, 1722.

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BLS 65, Medic 2, on EMS 1, Monroe Township. 1420 South Black Horse Pike between South Main Street and Corporate Lane. Atlas at Cedar Grove, room 126, a respiratory emergency. 1734.

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Medical alarm. BLS 31 on EMS 1 Monroe Township, 1056 Bergen Avenue. A medical alarm. 1736.

BLS 10-9 on EMS 1, Washington Township, 455 Herfield Krolski's Road. Between Regulus and Altair, corridor retirement. The ramp door for apartment 2, correction, 309, a medical emergency. BLS 10-9 on EMS 1, Washington Township, 455 Herfield Krolski's Road. Between Regulus and Altair, corridor retirement village, apartment 309 at the ramp. A medical emergency, 1745.

Station 22 on Fire 5, Mantua Township. 405 Jessup Mill Road between the East Greenwich Township line and Schaub Road. Investigation. Station 22 on Fire 5. Mantua Township. 405 Jessup Mill Road between the East Greenwich Township line and Schaub Road. Investigation. Rescue 22.

0: POS 18 on EMS 1 West Effort Township, 45 Mansfield Grove Road, between Crown Point and the old highway, Wake Salon, Trailer Park. You uniform number 7. It's like, yeah, it's an emergency. POS 18, EMS 1 West Effort Township, number 45 Mansfield Grove Road, between Crown Point Road and the old highway in the White Swan Trailer Park, U uniform number 7. Psychiatric emergency, 1743.
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On fire, Deffert Township, fire 3. 1674 Delsey Drive, between Southview Drive and Capel Road, Tylerville, senior living, the alarm system. Station 93, Station 94, on fire 3. Deffert Township, Tylerville, senior living, between Southview and Cattell Roads, the alarm system, 1740.

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1: 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Engine 942, building 1, no specific zone.
0: 942, copy.

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County 942, arrival on location, no control from that there. And 942 is our location, 1674 Delta Drive, nothing shown of us people. County 934, respond with 3. And 934.

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0: Yeah, what are your phone number?
1: Papa, November 510. It's going to be a flowing transformer on the property of 405 Jessup Mills.
0: I mean, Papa, November 510, flowing transformer. I will notify PSE. Is it PSE or AC?
1: Atlantic City.

0: SC-22.
1: Yeah.
0: For Jessup Mill, is the homeowner still out of power?
1: Yeah, for. I just want to let them know that was the closest pole number. The actual pole itself is on the property next to the driveway of the 405.

0: 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On Highway 2, the New Jersey Turnpike southbound in the area of mile marker 18 over 3. The service is on Station 92, Station 73, Station 25-1. On Highway 2, the New Jersey Turnpike southbound 18 over 3. The service is on 18-04.
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0: Un euro assignment as well.
1: Hey, Tower Mill Command, nothing's evident. Did take a reset. 931, 934, go available. District 9's available from Tower Mill, senior living, 1805. Yes, sir. Single call reporting a tree branch down blocking the left lane. We did turn this over to the Turnpike Authority. Would you like to disregard it for him?
2: Hold the proven station. I'll go down.
1: Okay, 901.
2: Just the left lane, is that all I said?
1: Branch blocking the left lane, 18.3 south.

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0: Steve Eisen, beginning at Mount Laurel, will be less.
1: Schwab 13, okay.
0: Rescue 22.
1: Got
0: it. Going out now, 20 East Strand Avenue in Washington Township for Earth Valley.
1: All the way before. County Tower 10 is responding with 3.
0: Tower 10.
2: 210's en route.
0: Okay, squad 26 responding with 4. Squad 26.

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1: Okay, 901.
2: Yes, responding Washington Township, 205
1: Washington Township. 208 Strand Avenue, between the Black Horse Pike and Tuggerah Road, the dwelling. 180.
2: Oh, Scotty, Battalion 10-1's responding. Battalion 10-1.
3: Squad 26, Chief 26, based on the report, stage at the border.
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1: Not Alpha County.
2: Not Alpha, you can disregard. It was an accidental assignment.
1: Okay.
3: Okay, 10-94 is your spot.

0: County Rescue 22, please hold on report. We're going to stage at 5 points.
1: For Rescue 22.
2: County 210.
1: Houston. We'll have an allocation 208 Strand Avenue. It's a two-story type 5 single-family dwelling heading up and short from Division A. We'll have Strand Avenue Command post be set up in front of number 206.

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0: go in. Yes, sir. Yes, sir.

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1: Battalion 10-3.
0: I'm going to return. I remain on the north end of the building.
1: Let me see.
2: County Strand Avenue Command.
1: Strand Avenue Command.
2: Cruiser report, nothing in evidence. We're going to hold a Tower 10 myself. You can recall the assignments.
1: There's a lot of responding on location 208 Strand Avenue. Recall with the exception of Tower 10, Chief 10.

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32 in Salem County, Pittsgrove Township. 38 Hazelwood Drive in the Harding Woods Trailer Park. A respiratory emergency. Medic 2 in Salem County, Pittsgrove Township. 38 Hazelwood Drive in the Harding Woods Trailer Park. A respiratory emergency. 1848.

Station 22 on Fire 5 in Mantua, 1035 Bergen Avenue, from Mantua Boulevard, wires. Station 22 on Fire 5 in Mantua, 1035 Bergen Avenue, from Mantua Boulevard, wires. 1902.

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Medic 4. In Salem County, Carney's Point Township. 201 5th Avenue off of Delaware Avenue. What's ADA? Medic 4. In Salem County, Carney's Point Township. 201 5th Avenue off of Delaware Avenue with CBA 1903.

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Off of North DuPont Road, a respiratory emergency. Medic 1. In Salem County, Carney's Point Township. 303 Harding Highway. Off of North DuPont Road, respiratory emergency, 1904.

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Medic 2, in Salem County, Piles Grove Township. 241 Woodstown to Airtown Road, unconscious person. 1922.

ULS 45, utility 73. On EMS 1 in Westville, Delsey Drive in East Hollister, got a medical emergency. ULS 45, utility 73 on EMS 1 in Westville. Delsey Drive in East Hollister, got a medical emergency, 1926.

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BLS 10-9, on EMS 1 in Washington Township, 5901 Black Horse Pike, between Shoppers Lane and Hearth Lane at LA Fitness, a medical alarm, 1953.